Japanese. Get to see another. Yeah, we're nice to get you. Hey, you're not getting it up. Yeah, we're just getting it. Yeah, I'm real times the media. I'm real times the media. What? What's up?